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0: 321. It's going to be 2912 Chestnut Street, 29th Street to Stafford. One call stating a small fire on the second floor window. If needed, have two hydrants, one east corner of Stanford and Chestnut, and one on the northeast corner of 29th Chestnut, both on sixes.
1: I understand. 2912 Chestnut.
2: 1312. 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Tower 2. Engine 12 on location. No visible fire. A haze of smoke.
0: Copy 12's on scene. No visible fire at this time. You do have a haze.

0: 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We have smoke coming out of the second story. We're going to be advancing alive.
1: 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Smoke out the second floor. 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
0: Engine 8's going to be running out of Central Station, if you can advise 321.
1: I appreciate it, thank you.
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0: Can you repeat that, Erie County?
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0: 10 minutes out.
1: I understand. We have all companies still working, firing the walls and ceiling in the second floor.
0: I copy. 10-5-2 and 11s are en route. 8 is moving central, and utilities been notified.
2: Command 13, this looks like it's just in the wall. It hasn't reached the attic from what we can see.
1: Okay, you can have somebody stand by there. Dispatch 11 is going to be the writ.
0: Understand.
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2: That's affirmative.
1: I need you to take that window out there so we can get along the side there where it goes all the way up into the east.
2: Tower 2 copies. We're working around it right now.
1: I understand.

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1: 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VLS 2 operation, 240 westbound.

26 years, Ron. ELS 2. 248 West 8th, parking number 7. 44, 44-year-old male. And he'll be waiting outside.

0: 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Greensville Brushfire 11411 Route 610 DFW.
1: County 609 is in the area investigating.
0: County 609 in the area investigating. 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
1: Copy. 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
0: 10-4.
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1: Yeah, 9267
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0: Lake City First Autonomous County 112 EMS. BLS two psychiatric. 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
1: Copy. Management is responding. 2233 West 32nd Street, between Court Avenue and Atlantic Avenue. Unknown age, female, medical alone.
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3: 120 responding. BLS 2, location 323 West 16, Fire Department. A62-60 female, with swollen legs.
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0: I got two small sections, probably 20 feet in width altogether. I should hopefully be able to get this, but I might need some more water.
1: Okay, in a few minutes here, we should be able to clear and we'll come back to you. 602, you can just regard that for your effort. Got it.
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0: Wire copy is, it's not spreading very fast, so you're not in any rush.
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0: 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There is no patient here per MPD. We're all in service.
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0: Dispatch, come in, is going to be terminated at 2912 Chestnut. The inspectors remain on the scene.
1: Fire Papa, come in, terminated. Inspectors remain on the scene.
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County Tucson, responding. 17 South Mill Street, the American Legion, between Lincoln Street and West Main Street. Patient will be at the main entrance. 93-year-old male, fell from barstool, possible head injury.

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1: Good. Can you guys make it back this way?
3: Yeah, we're just loading up to head back.
1: Copy, I got a couple hot spots. I need some water.
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2: 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We should be out of here fairly soon.
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0: 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West County 112, ALS 1, difficulty breathing, 10645 Hemlock Lane.
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0: County, all Cranesville equipment going to be clear of the scene. 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
0: ALS on hemorrhage, 546 is 14.

Here's Bonnie. The ALS on hemorrhage. 546-24. A 22-year-old male. These cautions are recording.

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3: 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Family Manor, 4210 Davison, apartment 110. I'm 75, 75-year-old female. Do you want me to tell you a medic?
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2: Flying through, walking in.

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1: Yeah, 207's on the way.
2: 120 responding.
0: You're responding, ALS 10 patient, 1712 Walnut.
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0: Copy. 65-year-old female. I guess let me know if you want an ALS. 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

0: 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Pembrolizumab, 2, abdominal pain, 14131 Mount Pleasant Road.
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There's something 120. 1712 Walnut. They have a 65-year-old female alternate status. 12190 is on the way.

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Allergic reaction. 3221 Allegheny Road. Engine 6. Allergic reaction. 3221 Allegheny Road. Between West 32nd Street and West 34th Street.

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0: 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You have 55, 55-year-old male, engine 6 is on scene.

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0: 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Crescent Echo 2, ALS 1, difficulty breathing, 65 North Pearl Street, College View Manor.
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Copy. Echo 2 responding. 65 North Pearl Street, College View Manor, between West Division Street and Ryman Way. Patient will be in apartment 103. 69-year-old female, having difficulty breathing.

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0: 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Denver for the squad. Denver to first respond. Came from the squad, medic 2, ALS 1, difficulty breathing, 12432, Draketown Road.
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Back 247 Responix. 12432 Drakestown Road, between Leacock Lane and Crane Road. 80-year-old female. Just close the door there.

0: We met with the caller. He showed us a small fire on his thermal imaging drone. 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So we're going to be on scene for a little bit, but we're okay here.
1: Copy. 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

0: 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Patient will be in room 110, 65-year-old male with chest pain.
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0: 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What is that address?
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Copy, Corn Tall responding. 318 Prospect Street, between Church Street and Penn Avenue. 42-year-old male, bleeding in his left thigh from a previous injury.

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0: 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Third first response, left county 116, ALS 1, heart problems, 533 Lake Street.
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1: No, no, we...
0: Erie County 116.
2: Got
0: it. Erie County 116.
2: Go ahead.
1: County Echo, please, back in.
0: Can you send the PD over?
2: Mm-hmm. Copy. Echo 2, back in.

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0: 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It's 1644, East 42.

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Difficulty breathing. 713 West 21st Street. Engine 12. Difficulty breathing. 713 West 21st Street. Between Poplar Street and Liberty Street.

122, Payless 1, unresponsive, 2105 Cascade 190, Payless 1, faulty breathing. Yeah, 713 West 212.

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0: 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ALS, one difficulty breathing. 713 West 21, apartment number 2. We have a 4-year-old now. Fire department's going with you, and 126 will be your transport. We'll come by the airport.
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0: 22. ALS 1 responsive, 2105 Cascade. Yes, there's a permit. A 42-year-old male. Since not conscious of breathing, there's just a sinkhole episode.
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0: 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Between West 21st Street and West 22nd Street, Brown Avenue.
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4: 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Echo 2, take a call from the city, ALS 1, difficulty breathing, 1126 East 10th Street.
0: Engine 8, abnormal breathing, 1126 East 10th Street. Engine 8, abnormal breathing. 1126 East 10th Street, between Fulton Street and Pennsylvania Avenue.
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3: 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ALS 1.
4: 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Echoes are responding. 1126 East 10th Street, between Fulton Street and Pennsylvania Avenue, in the downstairs apartment. 60-year-old female having difficulty breathing. Your first responder will be Engine 8.
3: 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He's the back door, so you're going to room 1. An 88-year-old male. Again, just advise on any of the ALS, you know.
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You can say the first respond, emergency care, ALS-1, difficulty breathing, 7 Union Street. 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
0: 190. Both units, ALS 1, Emerge, meeting PD, 300 block of West 22.
1: 190, responding.

0: 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We have a patient there with a leg laceration.
1: Military response.

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1: 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ALS 1. ALS 1, stop breathing. 7 Union Street. 87 is on your own now. On 20 and 190, you're to come in from the left via Poplar.

0: 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West Ridge 924 MB14, ALS 1 Jess Payne, 3011 McKee Road.
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0: 925 MPH, ALS 1 headache, 3425 Westlake Road, the Lindley Motel. 925 MPH, ALS 1 headache, 3425 Westlake Road, the Lindley Motel. Copy. 18 responding. 3425 Westlake Road, the Lindley Motel, between Marshall Drive and Clifton Drive. Patient will be in unit 11. 37-year-old male with upper thigh pain and headache.
1: 22. ALS 1 chest pain. He's 6 and parade.
2: Here, County Engineer responding on 6 and parade, EMS.
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0: 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We'll be investigating.
1: Copy. 922 on scene. 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
0: PLS, Vincent, ER 23. That's what you want.

There's one Mulus 2 Bonfing. 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And you one of them jumped on the shelter side. 43, 430 female.

0: Bridge, 1023, MP14, ALS-1, difficulty breathing, 3707, Court Ave. West Ridge, 923, MP14, ALS-1, difficulty breathing, 3707, Court Ave.
1: 14.
0: Copy, 14 responding. 3707 Court Avenue, between West 38th and West 36th. 43-year-old male, difficulty breathing.

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1: 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And 14 West.
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Difficulty breathing. 3924 Elliott Road. Engine 12. Difficulty breathing. 3924 Elliott Road. Between West 39th Street and West 40th Street.

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1: 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AC102, operations.
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0: 14 BLS 2 fall victim, Hammocks Apartments, 4414 Hammocks Drive. AP 14 BLS Priority 2 fall victim, Hammocks Apartments, 4414 Hammocks Drive.
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0: Your response is going to be a BLS 2, Hammocks Apartments, 4414 Hammocks Drive. Zook's going to be the cross street, 105 is going to be the room. 80-year-old female.

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Engine 11. Carbon monoxide alarm, 464 West 3rd Street. Engine 11. Carbon monoxide alarm, 464 West 3rd Street, between Walnut Street and Chestnut Street.

0: Engine 11 Euros morning. Your cross streets will be Walnut Street and Chestnut Street. The caller reports that the alarm is coming from the upstairs bedroom. See you, alarm.
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0: this carbon monoxide alarm was beeping 5 times, which means it's the end of life. They need to replace it. We found out that they're in service.
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1: 13, you're responding to LA's 1 unconscious patient 631 East 23rd Street. Your cross streets will be Reed Street and Ash Street. It is a possible cardiac arrest as well as CPR in progress.
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2: Fairfield, BLS 2, fall victim, Ball Pavilion, 5416 East Lake Road. Fairfield, BLS 2, fall victim, correction health patient, Ball Pavilion, 5416 East Lake Road. Station 26.

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0: 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With County 116 and 112, ALS 1, Chest Pain, Blizzard Range Manor West, 8300 West Reserve.
1: 116.
0: You're going Pleasant Range Manor West, 8300 West Ridge Road, G Hall, from 24 Alpha. No alert to blur your cross streets. I have an 87-year-old male, respiratory distress. Doing a breathing treatment on him now.
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1: I'm sent paramedic 2 MPS, ALS 1 fall victim, 5757 California Drive. 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
0: MP18, take a call for McCain, going to be an ALS 1 fall victim, 5757 California.
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0: 18, you're responding. It's going to be an ALS 1, 5757 California. Bill Fair at Thomas, 77-year-old female.
1: Medic 2, you're going 5757 California Road. Bill Fair at Thomas, you're cross streets. And a 77-year-old female fall victim.
0: MP18 is on the south side of the road. It's going to sit back in a ways.
6: For you, County.
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0: 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Prairie Highway, BLS 2O patient, 8235 Willow Glen.

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8235 Willow Glen, Clover Ridge to the dead end of your cross streets. A 57-year-old female, dizzy, sweating, vomiting, and vomiting.

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1: 35 with emergency care, ALS 1, difficulty breathing. 62 Brook Street. 35 with emergency care, ALS 1, difficulty breathing. 62 Brook. 407, you're responding. 5757 California Road. Wilfred and Thomas, you're cross streets. 77-year-old female fall victim.
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1: 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You're going to 62 Brook Street, Myrtle to South Center, your cross streets. 75-year-old female, difficulty breathing. Union City EMS.
3: 201, ALS 31, difficulty breathing. 62 Brook Street.
4: County 116 is going ALS 1, damn it.
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5: County 112 will be BLS at 52.
3: 112 BLS at 52.
1: 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Union City, BLS 2, abdominal pain, 114 South Main.
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0: 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They shall meet you outside, responding for a 56-year-old female, 916.
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0: I got a BLS 2 at Harper Senior Apartments. Which orders?
1: Go ahead and send it. We'll take that.
0: Copy. Harper Senior Apartments, 4400 East Lake Road, apartment 130, Dale and Nagle, your cross streets. 60-year-old male, lift assist.
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1: 14 EMS, 14 VLS 2 fall victim, 551 Marmot. AP 14 VLS priority 2 for a fall, 551 Marmot.
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0: County 267.
1: 8. Yeah, 267. It'll take that call, Walmart. We're closer.
2: Alright.
3: This is just cleared returning. Also, can you mark that as a bariatric house?
2: 14, did you copy? 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

0: 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Tower 2. 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
5: 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West County 116 and 110 EMS.
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1: 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Tower 2 is your first responder. 1029.
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0: We ALS 1, L patient, Manchester Common 6351, Westlake Road. Westman 116, 110, ALS 1, L patient, Manchester Common 6351, Westlake Road.
1: 116.
0: Manchester Common 6351, Westlake Road. Be room 145 in the personal carrier zone. School of Manchester, cross streets, have an 82-year-old female, altered LSC.
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Palm Key, you're responding. It's going to be a V-List, too. Yeah. Here's Sarge, 27, this is Steve Zimmerly, Perkins to Peach, room 106. 76-year-old female gentleman was

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3: Crescent BLS 2, seizures, McDonald's, 12185 East Main Road. Crescent BLS 2, first seizure, McDonald's, 12185 East Main.
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2: 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EC-103, operations.
0: 111, VLS Friday 2 for a fall. 445 Dutch.
1: Mm-hmm.
0: West County 111, VLS Priority 2 for a fall. 445 Dutch.
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3: County 116 is going ALS to Hammond.
0: ALS to Hammond.
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0: 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Gateway to Bear Hill, 81-year-old male, all victim.
2: EC-103, BLS Priority 2, health agent, 144 East 36, responding for an 86-year-old female. 1104.
5: County 112, BOS at 52.
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0: Negative, would you get on the west side down?
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0: What do you got?
1: CVA, over at Gateway Rehab. And it's showing here it's ILS, I can send 14.
0: We're on 79 at 26th Street.
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Bundy Drive is going to be the cross street.

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Lundy's interview across, we're using the front door there. 28-year-old Azure, 38-year-old male.

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2: 111. EC-190, this is the EC-103 with an ill patient, 144 East 36, looking for an 86-year-old female, 1123. EC-105, operations.

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1: EC-102, ALS Party 1, bill patient, 2-wheel towers, 21 West 9, apartment 609. A 44-year-old female, 1125.
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1: Go ahead, 111.
0: Can we get some manpower to the scene, please?
1: Copy, we'll get you some manpower. You want or two?
2: County
3: from 112, we can head over there.
1: Copy. We're going to send 112 over. Is that going to be enough manpower?
0: It should be. Thank you.
4: EC-105, BLS Party 2, ill patient. Lodge on staff at RAS 202 West 9, apartment 308, for a 75-year-old male. 1126.
1: Okay, and do you want a priority 1 or 2?
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0: Евгений у нас. Eighteen Venus Friday two ill patient, 5146 Amherst. MP 18 Venus Friday two ill patient, 5146 Amherst.
1: 18.
0: You're responding VLS priority 2, 5146 Amherst. IV lane's going to be the cross street shown here as a 80-year-old female generalist.

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7: 70, stand 4. 1138, you're going to 9444 Concord Road, Wilson to Concord Street, across streets. A 74-year-old male fell on Tuesday. Thinks he broke something.

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3: 707, you're responding. Valley Village 10644 West Main Road. The lot 12. Apple Tree, Clinton, your cross streets. And a 30-year-old female. Swollen and dizzy.

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0: Union City, first spawn. Waterford, first squad, BLS 1, follow with the Manly Heights, 122 North Main Street.
1: County 387, responding.
0: Union City, first spawn. Waterford, first squad. Gonna be BLS 1, follow with the Manly Heights, 122 North Main Street. You're responding. 204 Valley View, Evergreen and North Perrier cross streets. The patient's going to be a 74-year-old male bleeding from the bottom of his foot.
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0: EC-110, ALS 31, difficulty breathing, AVU nephrology, 350 East Bayfront Parkway.
2: C-113 is clear.
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0: EC-102, ALS Priority 1, difficulty breathing, Bayview Nephrology, 350 East Bayfront Parkway.
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0: PC102, ALS Priority 1, difficulty breathing, Bayview Nephrology, 350 East Bayfront Parkway, in the lobby, responding for a 65-year-old male, 1219.
1: Operations 110, you gave us a Nightingale call, correct?
0: That's correct, I switched you to the Nightingale, you are closer.
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2: 9147, responding.
0: C110, you're responding. ALS Priority 1 for a hemorrhage, Nightingale Nursing, 607 East 26, room 2315, responding for a 71-year-old female, 1219.
3: 147, going to Manly Heights, 122 North Main Street, in the parking lot, new to John near Cross Streets. I have a male in his 70s in the parking lot between a tan pickup and a black Jeep.

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2: Gurley for West Bay 116, West County 112. Phyllis, one old patient. 1717, Acorn Drive. Gurley Lakeshore, West Bay 116, West Bay 112. LS1, co-patient, 1770 Lakeland Drive.
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2: 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It's going to be 1770 Lakeland Drive, Mayfield to Westlake Drive, your cross streets. 20-year-old female panic attack.
0: 116 is going.
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5: Have Tower 2 respond that. See if any Angel needs a hand.
3: Copy, Angel 11, go
4: 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Dispatch, Angel 11, this is confirmed class 5.
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1: Engine 11, you need tower 3 down there.
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1: is a refusal. 3-7-0-7 is out of Hammett.
0: 3-7-8
2: from refusal. 707 Hammett. Dispatch, Tower 2 is responding to the NVA, closing for North.
3: 12, you're responding.
0: Tower 2, I got you. The 911 said they're good, but if you want to proceed, I'll put you on the call.
2: Dispatch, can you repeat?
0: Andrew 11 said they were 10-4 on scene with just themselves. If you want to continue on, I'll put you on the call.
2: That's negative, but if they're okay, we're okay. We'll stay in service.
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0: 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You know, we sent 14.
1: We should be available within a minute.
0: All right, I'll throw you on it. 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

0: Westlake 925 MP8 ALS 1 to quality of breathing, Tracy Elementary, 2624 West 6. Westlake 925 MP8 ALS 1 difficulty breathing, Tracy Elementary, 2624 West 6.
1: County 925 Monroe.
0: Number 925, Tracy Elementary, 2624 West 6th Street. Wingate is going to be the cross street using the door off of Summerheim. 6-year-old male.
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8105, ALS Priority 1, difficulty breathing, in-city towers, 12 East 9, apartment 708. It looks like they're going to meet you outside, though, responding for a 71-year-old male, and no ALS currently available.

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0: 922. Bruce 190, I'm going to remain here and I'm going to handle the chart.
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0: 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MP14, Simpson BLS 1, Laceration, Urgent Care, 3010, Westlake Road.
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0: At the BLS 1, Urgent Care, 3010 Westlake Road, West 6 to West 8. Using the back door there, room number 7, 59-year-old male hand laceration.

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3: 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Responding for a 74-year-old male. 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

0: 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ALS Priority 1, difficulty breathing, 100 Beach Street, Suite 400, responding for an 89-year-old male. 1256.
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0: 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Lakeview, the 38th Street, 220, going to be the room. 54-year-old female.
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0: Tower 2. Difficulty breathing. North Park Row at French Street. Tower 2. Difficulty breathing. North Park Row at French Street.
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1: 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North Park Row at French Street. At the fountain.
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0: 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Responding for a 53-year-old female. 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
0: 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Be on the east side near the fountain. Looking for a 53-year-old female wearing a gray shirt and blue khakis.
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2: MP 14, BLS priority 2 for nil patient, primary care. 5035 Peach. 14, then out. 14, VLS2, primary care, 5035 Peach, room number 8, 90-year-old male, general anesthesia.

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1: Nikon Rural Health Clinic, 101 East High, be in the waiting room, Wattsburg Road, Wattsburg Street, Bridge Street, or Cross Streets, 74-year-old female, 12 victim in the parking lot.
0: 922, you're responding, it's going to be an ALS-1, Lexington Heights, 5149 Henderson Road, Brookwood Village to Bear Creek, 86 is going to be the lot number, 74-year-old male.
4: 927.
0: You respond, it's going to be an ALS-1, Lexington Heights, 5149 Henderson Road, Brookwood Village, to Bear Creek Lane. 86-year-old male. Nice work. Lot 86, 74-year-old male. Cardiac.
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0: 925, first respond. 925, first respond for West County. It's going to be an ALS-1, altered. 5224, Bramblewood.
8: West County Squad 110, take a call for MPS, 5224 Bramblewood Lane. 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
0: First respond for West County 110, altered, 5224 Bramblewood.
8: 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I'm going to need you to take that. 112. 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
0: 925, you're responding. It's going to be an ALS-1. 5224 Bramblewood. Applewood to the dead end. 71-year-old male altered.
8: 112, that's going to be 5224 Bramblewood Lane. No patient.
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112, it's going to be 5224 Bramblewood Lane, Applewood, to dead end of your cross streets. 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
0: Alright, off the Watsburg. When you get into the park, take a left, and then the first right.
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5: Coming off Watsburg, you're going right and then left.
3: Are you guys going to be closer than Gerard to that Bramblewood call? You have still the medic with you?
5: Oh, affirmative.
3: Okay, do you guys want to take that, and we'll just keep 112 at headquarters?
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3: 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Do you need the info?
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2: 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Bird, West K-112, ALOS 1, hemorrhaging, Hope Valley Manor, 5181 Westgate. 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
0: The badged FAA contractor, him and two of the other general purpose workers are back in the boarding area fixing up the walls. 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
5: 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All right, when you get to the end of that road, take a left.
2: 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A 74-year-old male, nosebleed for over an hour.
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4: Okay, just be advised, there's been a two vehicle accident in front of 7130 Route 6 in just outside of Edinburgh. No injuries, they've already contacted PSP and a wrecker, they're just waiting for them to tow.
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K102, ALS Priority 1, CBA, Decon Nursing and Rehab, 4114 Schaefer Avenue, room 28, responding for a 47-year-old male, 1406.

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0: From the township building, ALS-1, the Fairview Manor, 900 Manchester Road, Field Valley to downhill, B Hall, Bravo Hall, number 23. 71-year-old male.
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0: motor vehicle accident there. You'll have to avoid it. It's a wreck at Green Garden, so you have to work your way around.
1: Can I 110 something?
0: 110 something.

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1: 116.
2: Go ahead, 116.
1: Twelfth Street west of Pittsburgh is currently shut down by EPD.
2: Yeah, they are.

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0: 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Edinburgh. Fire's down. Old Highway 86 and Crites Road. Edinburgh. Fire's down. Old Highway 86 and Crites Road in Cambridge Township.
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0: Tower 2. Fall victim, 12 East 9th Street. Tower 2. Fall victim, 12 East 9th Street, between State Street, West 9th Street and French Street, AGOA place.
1: Tower 2, that's going to be BLS 2. No ambulances.

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3106. BLS Purdy 2, abdominal pain. 1330 West 26. 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
3: Tower 2 to the Mid-City Towers. State to the French. You're going to be going up to room 501. 76-year-old male fall victim, no ambulance at the time of the call. If you need one, let me know.
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0: 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Do you want to take that or do you want to have MPS going? I got a truck at 46.
1: We're heading back that way. 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
0: MP 18, take a call for West County vehicle accident rollover. Interstate 90 westbound at the 13. MP 18, take a call for West County. Moving ALS 1, vehicle accident rollover. Interstate 90 westbound at the 13.
2: 18.
0: 18, you're responding. ALS 1, semi rollover. Interstate 90 westbound at the 13. At this time, 18, you're the transportable. We're getting a helicopter on standby. TST was notified upon dispatch.
2: 18 copies. What do you think our best access is going to be?
1: 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MPS. ALS 1, semi rolled over, motor vehicle accident, 13 mile marker, I-90 westbound.
0: You're coming out of the 46?
1: Correct, sir. Plateau, Springfield for rescue, air medical on standby, available West County medics, MP 18, ALS 1, motor vehicle accident, semi rollover, 13 mile marker, I-90 westbound. Operations will be on a West Fire Attack 1.
2: I think it was 6:40 and a half.
0: Yeah, I don't know how bad the traffic is. Probably stair change to the 90 is a big road.
2: Copy. I don't know if going in the fairway would be better.
0: Yeah, I don't know how bad that traffic is. I haven't heard.
1: 6:40. 13 mile marker, I-90 westbound. It will be a rescue assisting to Plateau. Semi roll over. Trying to obtain a cargo.
0: Also, it sounds like a box truck, not a tanker.
3: Careful, officer, Plateau.
2: Well, that's a bonus.
3: Careful, officer, airport police, what's up?
0: Also, 18, everybody's calling us. Medevac 12, 27 minutes if needed.
2: Copy that. Do they have a channel yet?
0: They're talking on West Tech 1.
3: Hey, the guys are finishing up out back here, the baggage claim. Are you able to let them out gate 1 with their truck and trailer? They said that they went through gate 3 with it, but I'm not too sure if that's the way they came in or what was.
2: Definitely always went to West Tech 1.
0: Okay.
4: Doesn't gate 1 only go into the baggage claim area?
5: Carry 8.
0: Go ahead, 8.
6: Crescent F1 AMS.
3: Say that again, you're breaking up.
5: We just got back to the valley. We're just going to grab a couple of things and then we'll post west.
0: Okay, take your time.
4: Doesn't gate 1 only go to the baggage claim area? Can they actually get out of that gate?
6: Crescent Echo 1, ALS 1 L Payson, Vineyard Primary Care, 2060 North Pearl. 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
3: Yeah, I guess they brought the truck and trailer through gate 1 back to them there, but now they're leaving. They said they went out of the ramp or something. I can go take a look and see what they're talking about.
2: Echo 1.
4: Okay, I'm on the access road right now doing the perimeter check, but I can head back if you need me to.
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0: MP18, are you on WestTAC 1?
3: We are. Alright, copy. Never mind. I am as well over here, but I'll just see what they're talking about.
0: Crescent.
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0: 592. It's about 13 mile per hour for I-90 westbound. Semi went across the median through all the lanes, rolled over. Unknown cargo, but it's a van trailer, and there's boxes all over the road.
1: Copy that. 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
1: Oh yeah, it's going 990 is going to be in the eastbound lane. Semi is in the eastbound lane at the 13. Oh yeah, it's going 990 is going to be in the eastbound lane. Semi is in the eastbound lane at the 13.
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1: Go ahead. PSB is on location. It is in the eastbound lane. Driver self-extricated but injured. And they said there's a pretty good sized diesel spill. We're trying to figure out how much. We're giving EMA the heads up. PSB is on location. It is in the eastbound lane. Driver self-extricated but injured. And they said there's a pretty good sized diesel spill. We're trying to figure out how much. We're giving EMA the heads up.
0: Do you have a medic for this?
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1: Erie 207, we're at the Hammett.
0: Pier Sarge 923 MP8 vehicle accident in front of the Candlewood Suites, 2020 Edinburgh Road.
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4: Five years, Johnny.
2: West County 116 from Erie County. Are you close to going in service?
0: MPA, you're responding. BLS, it's shown here as a BLS 2 and BLS 1. Candlewood Suites, 2020 Edinburgh Road. You have a car versus a school bus. There's 18 kids on the school bus. Supposedly they're not injured. PD was notified upon dispatch.
2: Go ahead.
4: All right, we got the fuel leak stopped. We probably have maybe, oh, I don't know, 10 gallons on the ground, so EMA can stand down.
0: Also, 18 PSP came across it. They're there.
2: Copy, 10 gallons. Thank you.
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2: Okay, those back in 2 ALS or 2 BLS?
5: 923, responding. 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
0: Over 923.
2: Okay. Yeah, I won't come in Gerard for you on Westgate Drive. Gerard, West County 116, EMS.

Heard Westgate 116. LS1 Defoli breathing, 5187 Westgate Drive. Heard Westgate 116. LS1 Defoli breathing, 5187 Westgate.

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1: Engine 11, you're going to want to come up to Weschler. I did an accident. Got a smoking telephone pole, and it looks like it's going to be out.
0: Copy. Here, 451 is coming.
2: County from 110.
3: Number 451. Should be in front of the Candlewood Suites. 2020 Edinburgh Road.
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3: 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They're not injured.
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0: I copy the information. Thank you.
4: 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We have two in the roadway. The right-hand lane of westbound is going to be closed.
3: Good copy.
0: Here, are we in TAC 1 yet for the accident?
3: Nope. You want to be?
0: Yes, if we could go TAC 1 for the crash. Thanks.
3: Units heading to Edinburgh Road, TAC 1 for operations, Mill Creek TAC 1.
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0: Minor damage to both, confirming no injuries on the school bus. We have one patient walking wounded. MPS, you can pull in the parking lot of the Candlewood Suite. Patient will be ambulatory over to you.
3: Headed eastward down to one lane, that's all. Just down to one lane.
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1: 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Down to one lane eastbound.
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2: Negative. You guys can stand by there. MPS, which way are you guys coming in from?
0: We're just coming up to Clemson Beach.
2: Okay. Immediately after our engine, you can make entry into the parking lot of this hotel and we'll bring the patient over to you.

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1: and
0: 93. Go ahead, Chief. Okay, just go past the senior. If you don't need me for anything, I'll go in service. If that's okay.
1: That's affirmative. You guys can secure patients or account on 4 and we should have the roadway clear here soon.
2: Okay. 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
0: That's copy. Okay, thanks. I'm going to go back to dispatch. Erie County 441, you can show me service. I need to be asked in the port, so 44 is also in service.
2: I've got you, sir.
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ALS 1, difficulty breathing. 11829 Cole Road. Present, Echo 1. ALS 1, difficulty breathing. 11829 Cole Road.

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0: 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A 70-year-old female, 3 weeks post-op, can't breathe.
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1: 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Hold 86 in Cambridge.
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0: 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An approximate 49-year-old male, foaming from the mouth, not conscious.
1: Erie County Lawrenceburg acknowledges.
0: Copy Lawrenceburg. You and me 10-4 for squad.
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0: 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It's going to be upstairs in the barn. 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
1: Erie County, show number 287, Lake Cliff, and East Lake, we got reports that there's vehicles involved, so you might as well keep cool hose coming in.
0: Copy.
1: 322 is responding, push a fire alarm for the Farmer Center, 100 East Ave.
3: 697, that's going to be Lake Cliff and East Lake Road, 2 car MVA. One of the cars is in dual pull. And 697, they were asking for another ambulance. Emergency care is going in there also.
1: Splendid.
9: 322, responding to the Volvo CNTA offices. Your cross streets will be Queen Street and East 3rd Street. You've got hydrants on East Avenue and East Bay Drive on the northwest side of the building and on the southeast side of the building on both R6. It is for an alarm, quarters, general fire alarm.
3: Fire responding.
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7: 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I'm just going to start over. Hang on. 923, come in.
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0: 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We're clear of this call. Back on dispatch, we'll be out for fuel.
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0: 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ALS Party 1, ill patient, Elmwood Gardens, 2628 Elmwood Avenue, room 117, for a 70-year-old male, 1620.
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0: Air Sergeant 923 MP18 Analyst 1 chest pains 1661 Pershing. Air Sergeant 923, I got you going. MP18 Analyst 1 chest pains 1661 Pershing. 923, your cross street's going to be Patton. Shown here is a 68-year-old female.
1: Okay, teams on the way from Amazon.
0: From the Hammond 18, 1661 Pershing. Patton's going to be the cross street, 68-year-old female.
2: Four, four, seven in route.
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0: 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Minor injuries. We'll be clearing with 283 quickly.
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7: Perry County 283 in Montclair, East Lake, Lake Clarence, and Lake Clarence.
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0: EC5, you're responding. 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
3: 437. 5515 Washington Avenue, Pershing to Charles or cross streets. I have a 63-year-old female, upper GI.
7: Erie County EC5 in Noyle Road.
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EC-121, ELS Priority 2, ill patient, in infusion and wound clinic. 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
2: Okie doke.
3: Copy. County from 923, can we check the ETA at Perry Highway before we cancel them? 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
0: 437, what's your location?
4: 18 to St. Vincent.
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0: Okay. For Melkirk Fire, continue coming in. You're going to be a lot closer than the other ambulance.
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0: 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ALS 1, difficulty of breathing, urgent care. 5039, Peach. 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
1: Nine two seven will be in a route. I'll meet the crew at the urgent care.
0: Peach, urgent care, Washington to West Gore, in the triage room. 87-year-old male.
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0: Both units, ALS 10 patient, Nightingale, 607 East 26.

120 hours running. Hail, that's one patient, like, hail. It's 07, East 26. Going to the Charlie North unit from 2350. Big 76, 760 female.

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1: NP-14, VLS-2.
2: Coast County 116, EMS.
1: 14, VLS Priority 2. Ill patient, Walnut Creek, 4050 Zook.
3: You're back.
2: Essex responding with EC-5, Delta 1, unconscious. 2216, Sassafras, coming towards here too. Funk froze. 89, 89-year-old male. Not conscious, just breathing. 1748.
1: MP-14 EMS, BLS Priority 2 for no patient, Walnut Creek, 4850 Zook.
4: 14,
1: Sylvia, BLS 2, Walnut Creek, 4850 Zook, West Grand View to North Zook Lane, 504 is going to be the room, 80-year-old female, edema.
2: West County 116, BLS 2, for a headache. Ferry Manor, 900 Manchester Road. West County 116, LS2 headache. Ferry Manor, 900 Manchester Road.
1: 927 for turning. Number 927.
4: 116 room.
2: 116. Going to Ferry Manor, 900 Manchester Road. Room 15, A Hall.

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0: DC-5, ALS non-responsive, 08212, scratching 2216, Mass. Department 402, 89-89-year-old male, not conscious, is breathing. And both units, I did call the facility. They are not aware of an emergency there. They're going to check on the patient.
1: 191, clear that detail.

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0: Perry Highway, Waterford for an engine, Brookside for the RIT, Kulos for two engines, garage fire, 8154 Glenmar Drive, Perry Highway, Waterford for an engine, Brookside for the RIT, Kulos for two engines, garage fire, 8154 Glenmar Drive, operations will be on South Fire Attack 1. Perry Highway, Waterford for an engine, Brookside for the RIT, Kulos for two engines, garage fire, 8154 Glenmar Drive, Perry Highway, Waterford for an engine, Brookside for the RIT, Kulos for two engines, garage fire, 8154 Glenmar Drive, operations will be on South Fire Attack 1.
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0: 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Frank to Brent Avenue or your cross streets. We have a two-story pole barn. 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
0: 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I'm sorry. Fire standby with Ferry Highway, 8151 Glenmar.
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0: I'm sorry.
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0: Port 20 operations to be on cell fire attack 1. Any electric line going into the garage on fire with impingement.

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0: 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We hit on the water there.
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Central House. Is West 14th between Lincoln and Conk was reopened again? West 14th between Lincoln and Conk were reopened. So East 10th between Chestnut and East is reopened. East 10th between Chestnut and East reopened.

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1: 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We got the ladder truck. We're just around the corner if you need us.
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1: 122, 190
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4: 190. 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
0: Maybe 18 EMS.
1: 122, and 190. ALS 1 seizure. West 17th and Chestnut.
0: MD-18, DLS 2, back pain, 3919 Colonial Avenue. 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
2: Good evening.
0: Copy, K-team responding, 3919 Colonial Avenue, between Sierra Drive and West 38th, with a 7-year-old female, lower back and abdominal pain.

0: You're responding. ALS 1 seizure, plus 17th and chestnut. You have a 22-year-old female.
1: 22 responding. We copy.
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0: 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Yeah, last one, difficulty breathing. 638 Pontius Sea Road, Hill Village, Emergency Care. Yeah, last one, difficulty breathing. 638 Pontius Sea Road.
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1: The 190 and 120 operations.
2: 120.
3: Copy. 127 responding. 638 Conyati Road, between Jeffrey Road and Route 19. 85-year-old male, low blood pressure, difficulty breathing.
4: 190.
5: County Glenmark, come in.
1: Both units. ALS 1. Seizures 1810 South of Rouse, outside.
4: 420, good.
0: 18's going to Vincent.
3: 18 of it.
5: 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Command terminated. We'll be clear, attack one.
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6: One fire responding.
4: I'm 90 as well.

0: Both units are responding to ALS 1, seizures 1810 Sass Pass, waiting outside. Responding for a 36-36-year-old male, 1842. 191, operations.
1: 191.
0: One 91, paramedic initial priority 1, difficulty breathing. 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
0: Is Rich still on here, TAC 1?
2: 191 is on.
1: Hey, Ted, I can get him on.

0: 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Fire Rangers, priority 1, difficulty increasing. 638, calling you out road, calling for an 8585 group mail, 1844.
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3: 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Johnny, 429 is in service on the return.
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0: Fairfield, first respond, Harbor Creek and Brookside for the squad. ELS 1, fall victims, 4400 East Lake Road and Harbor Creek Senior Apartments. Fairfield, first respond, Brookside and Harbor Creek for the squad. ELS 1, fall victims, 4400 East Lake Road and Harbor Creek Senior Apartments.
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0: 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We'll be outside at the main entrance. Two residents fell, unable to get up.
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1: 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I'll get the ambulance.

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0: 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Where's our medic coming from?
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0: Yep, I see you coming up.

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2: 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They said they're good taking the BLS.
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0: 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Echo 2 now. 602 Freeport Road, Curtis Road to Kenmar Drive, 81-year-old female, possible heart attack.
1: County, all Perry Highway units are clear of Glenmar Drive.
0: Copy. All units clear of Glenmar.

Lawrenceburg, first respond, Brookside from the squad, BLS 2, ill patient, 4144 Saga Street. Lawrenceburg, first respond, Brookside squad, BLS 2, ill patient, 4144 Saga Street.

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1: 18.
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0: 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Outside fire. 957 East 29th Street. Engine 13. Outside fire. 957 East 29th Street. Between East Avenue and Perry Street.
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1: 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Second party caller says neighbor's having a bonfire outside.
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1: Tower 2. Sudden weakness or numbness. One side, 21 West 9th Street. Tower 2. Sudden weakness or numbness. One side, 21 West 9th Street. Between Peach Street and State Street. East 9th Street.
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